0: good evening, Catherine. What can I do for you tonight?
1: I just had a really cute story that I think you'd like to hear, how I married my husband.
0: What's your hubby's name?
1: Paul.
0: All right, tell me how you married Paul.
1: We were best friends. I like knew all of his girlfriends. He knew all of mine. And I was there for 9 years, and he was there for 10. So I moved away to live with my sister. He said to me before I left, baby, wherever you go, I'm going to come and visit you. So a month and a half after I moved away, he came to visit me. And my sister, Candace, kept saying to me, Catherine, he's perfect for you. He's wonderful. What is wrong with you? And I'm like, Candy, I can't look at him that way. He's my friend. You know, I can't. He's my buddy. And she goes, you're so stupid. He's perfect. Well, he stayed for a week. We had a great time. And the day he left, I took him to the airport, and I cried the whole day he left. I cried and cried and cried, and my sister could not stand that I cried all day. She said, I wish you would just call him. And I called, and he answered the phone. And I just said, Paul, it's Catherine. I miss you so much. I can't believe it. Blah, blah, blah, whatever. To make a long story short, he, the next day, went with his parents for a drive to visit his sister. And he said, Mama, don't be surprised one day if I move back and I hook up with a girl by the name of Catherine. And they went to lunch, and his mama said, well, I want to meet her. We've talked so much about her. I want to meet her. So Paul went out to the payphone and called me and said, Catherine, how soon can you get here? And I went to meet him. And we got married the next day.
0: You're kidding.
1: I swear. And we've been married. We got married September 16th. And his mother stood up for me. His father stood up for him. And it was so wonderful. And then we had a church wedding, and my father walked me down the aisle, and it was just a family wedding. And to top it all off, my oldest sister is kind of like, I don't know how to explain her, but kind of hard. And Paul's brother is kind of like the same way. Well, they met at our wedding, and they fell madly in love, and now they're getting married.
0: I'm sorry, you're what?
1: My sister is marrying my husband's brother.
0: And they met at your wedding?
1: They met at our wedding.

0: The Tunnel to Towers Foundation is tonight's Delilah Dilemma sponsor. 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Heroes like United States Navy technician Shannon Kent, a decorated warrior who served in Iraq and Afghanistan. 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So this is the letter I received from a young listener named Geneva. The letter reads, I'm 18 years old and I'm dating a wonderful man named Arel, who is also 18 years old and lives in another state. Now we're planning to get married. However, his parents are not happy about this. We're planning to marry this July because he's going into the Navy and that would be the first anniversary of our dating. Everything was going great until his parents said that if we continued having the wedding in July, they would not attend. Family means everything to Arel, and it didn't seem fair to ask him to marry me when his family didn't approve. His mother said she would be happy if we married around Christmas time, so we've changed the date. Arel is planning to propose this week, and his parents aren't happy about that either. Before my father died, he gave me my mother's old engagement ring, since he knew he wouldn't be there to walk me down the aisle. It means the world to me, but his mother feels it will cause more problems since my father gave it to me. His mom feels he needs to spend more than $1,000 on a ring for me. She won't bless our marriage until she thinks Arel has turned into a man. We feel she's being controlling since my parents feel we should do what we want. What should I do? Please help me, from Geneva. All right, Geneva, I'm going to have my mama bear's 10 cents worth coming up in just a moment. You're listening to Delilah.
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All right, if you heard the Delilah Dilemma letter a minute ago, it's from a young girl named Geneva who's 18 years old who wants to marry this July. And the ring she wants to use is her mother's, not one from her fiance. So here's my opinion, Geneva. Number one, your engagement ring and wedding ring is a token. It's an expression. It's a sign of a commitment between you and your fiance, not between you and your daddy or between you and your mama. I understand that ring that your mom had has emotional significance to you, and you should wear it on your right hand. But if your man is man enough to plan a life with you and to make you his wife, he needs to get you a ring that will be a commitment between him and you. How much he spends on that ring is up to him. That's not up to his mama bear. Okay, that's number one. Number two, if his family means everything to him and they said they will bless this marriage if you wait until December, then I would respect them and wait until December. If your love can't wait until December, it's not really love. True love can wait forever. Let him propose when the time is right and when you two have everything going forward. That's just my mama bear's opinion.

0: Good evening, my friend, and welcome to your Monday night, kicking off a new week. I'm going to be here as we settle in, as we talk about life and love and hopes and dreams, as we talk about surviving heartache and grief. Grief is something that is hard to talk about in our society. So come on in and make yourself at home, kick off your shoes, and enjoy. Not only are we going to talk about these things, we're going to play music to celebrate all the different emotions you experience. That's what this show is all about. Your stories, your songs, your life, right here every night. 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

0: Hi, Helena. What can I do for you?
1: I was wondering if you could play a song for someone very special to my heart.
0: Sure. Who is the special someone we're thinking of?
1: Well, it was my childhood sweetheart. I hadn't seen him for 10 years, and then one day when I went to visit my mother, I met up with him again.
0: Really?
1: Yeah. It was.
0: And did sparks fly just like in childhood?
1: Yeah, it did. He's my best friend now.
0: But you're not together now.
1: Right now, trying to get my life together.
0: So, do you think there's a chance you'll be together in the future, or where's this thing headed?
1: I think there might be a chance, yeah.
0: Let me play a song for you. You have a good night.
1: Thank you very much, ma'am.

Are you enjoying the nicer weather? Windows open at night. Breeze blowing. Wind chimes chiming. Various smells of life wafting through. Thank you for letting me be a part of your Monday night.

0: Hi, thanks for calling. This is Delilah.
1: Hello, Delilah. This is Robert.
0: Robert, what can I do for you?
1: Hi, you know what? I'm a big fan of your show, and I drive a lot on the road, and I listen to you, and you just do so much for me as far as the songs and just the stories that you tell and the people that call in, and I'm driving right now.
0: Do you drive because you drive for a living, or do you drive because you're bored at night?
1: No, actually, I have family that lives out of town for, like, pretty much 300 miles away, and I tend to go visit them a lot. But I moved with my wife, and I moved out to where she grew up. And I'm always listening to you, and it just makes the drive so much more peaceful, and it just makes it wonderful.
0: What a nice son you are.
1: Thank you. But they're a nice family. They bring a lot of joy to me, too. And we just recently had a baby. So we I try to go down there as much as I can so they can see him as he grows. Like I say, you just take me away when I'm on the road.

0: You know, it's easy to feel like no one is listening when we really need to talk. You know what I find even worse than no one listening is when you call somebody or you see somebody and you really need to talk, you need to share, you need to unburden your soul, you need to process, and they listen for a minute and then they start to tell you what to do. Hate it when that happens. I've actually had to tell my sweetheart, honey, your job is not to fix my problem. Your job is to listen to me when I'm having a problem, but don't jump in and start to fix it. At least let me get the whole story out before you start fixing it. Do you ever do that? Do you ever just need to talk to somebody? You just need to share. You just need to sort of process everything that happened. And instead of listening and loving you, they tell you what you should have done differently or what you should do now. Doesn't really help. Just a little clue there. I am here to encourage you. And if you can get through on the phone lines, to listen to you. If you can't, then you can write to me either through my website, Delilah.com, or my Facebook page, Delilah Public Figure. We'll be back. 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

0: Kimberly, welcome to the Delilah Show. What can I do for you?
1: Well, I would like a song.
0: A song for?
1: For my James.
0: Who is James?
1: He's my honey, and I'm missing him a lot. We're in different states.
0: You're in different states, and how's that sitting on your heart tonight?
1: Heavy. I'm missing him a lot.
0: You wish he were in your arms.
1: Yes, I do. So I just wanted a song played for him in case he's listening.
0: All right. Did you know which song?
1: Yes, Aerosmith, I Don't Want to Miss a Thing.
0: All right. I will play that for you.
1: Thank you. I could stay.

0: As I take your request, as I share your dedications tonight, what are you doing? Are you enjoying life? Maybe you had a little impromptu barbecue outside this evening. I love that. Had one yesterday. Maybe you're just getting home. Maybe you're tackling the laundry. Whatever you're doing, thanks for spending this night with me. I am here to help clear your mind of the noise and the frustration of the day and help you remember to invest yourself fully in living life fully. 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

0: Hi, good evening. Who is on the phone line with me tonight?
1: Hi, my name is Leela. I've been trying to reach you for years, actually, for this story. A few years ago, I wanted to take my own life, and I didn't know if there were any other options. And then this man that I barely knew talked me out of it, and I thank him every single day that he just talked me out of it, because everything is so much better now, and I am glad I made the decision to stay with us.
0: I'm glad you made that decision. As the mother of a young boy who didn't get talked out of it, I thank God that you changed your mind, because that is a permanent solution to a temporary set of circumstances. Our circumstances can be overwhelming and can be heartbreaking, or in the case of my son, medication that he had been put on for depression was causing him so much pain and discomfort he couldn't stand it. And the doctor wasn't responding or listening, and he thought that was his only option. But who is this person that saved your life?
1: His name's Zachary.
0: So how old are you now?
1: I'm 28.
0: And life is good? Life is worth living? Life is filled with joy?
1: There's a lot of bumps left in the road, but I feel so much better after what he told me. And it wasn't exactly what he said, it was how he said it.
0: And is he still a part of your life?
1: Not as much as he used to be. He moved away, but I still talk to him sometimes. He's got a very busy life.
0: But he was right where he was supposed to be, right when you needed him.
1: He definitely was.
0: Well, I hope this person is listening, and I hope he knows that he saved a life. And not just saved a life, but you still smile when you say his name, so he's etched on your heart forever, I can tell.
1: I recently told him that when I have a son, it's going to be named after him. Thank you so much for answering.
0: Thank you for calling. You have a great night.
1: Thank you. You too.

I know you had a long Monday. It's hard to get back in the swing of things after the weekend, isn't it? Especially if you had to go to a soccer tournament or a baseball game or a whatever game this weekend, and it seems like all you do is play taxi service, huh? Well, now is a chance for you to relax and unwind and enjoy the music tonight.

0: Hi, good evening. Welcome to the Delilah Show. Who's this?
1: This is Raquel.
0: Raquel, what can I do for you?
1: I'd like to make a dedication to my husband, Chet. I just want him to know that I love him so much. And I started going with him. He first kissed me when I was 14. And we got married when I was 18 and he was 20. And we've been married for almost 14 years now.
0: So why are you crying?
1: He's the best friend I've ever had. And he's so supportive to me. He's loving. He makes me laugh. He makes me happy. He makes all of my dreams come true. And I am very much in love with him.
0: Wow.
1: We have been so lucky to have been so happy for so long. And I just want to tell him I love him. And I'm so thankful for him.

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Your love story belongs right here on the air. 1-888-633-5452.

0: Did you grow up in a neighborhood where the doors were always locked? When I was a teenager, I really did not like my small town. I had a chip on my shoulder. I thought I knew it all. I thought it was a small town and people just didn't understand things. And I left. And now that I'm older, I live in a small town, not the one I grew up in, unfortunately. And I love it. We didn't lock our doors in the little town I grew up in. We didn't even put our car keys away. We left them in the ignition. We really did. If you grew up in that kind of environment, and I know it's changed, the world has changed radically, and you have those memories of the friendships, the neighborhood, the playing kick the can or stickball all night long, well, that's what this show endeavors to be, a safe neighborhood, a safe place to come with your feelings, your emotions, your secrets, your fears, and your love. I'll be back. You're listening to Delilah.
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I received this letter from a listener who says, "Hi, Delilah. I listen to your show every night on my way home from work. It's a bit of a relaxation technique to help me get settled in for a peaceful night's rest. I love to hear about other stories of love and laughter, and I shed tears with the ones who are calling to see if a special someone is out there right now listening. And now I'm one of those callers who needs a shoulder to cry on. In the past 24 hours, I've run into a life-changing realization. My girlfriend found out about an addiction I have. It's a bit personal, but I know that you're a caring person and you won't judge me on it. It nearly ruined us. It started to. We went back and forth and things almost came to an end. I don't know if she'll forgive me soon or even give me another chance, but I do know that God will help her decide what is fit, as he will help me struggle with this addiction and change my life. If you can give me any words of encouragement, I would really appreciate it. Thanks so much, and God bless, from Ryan." Ryan, you know this already, but 90% of the problem is recognizing and admitting that you have an addiction, something that has a hold on you and wants to control you. And there are support groups out there for your problem, as there are for all addictions, whether it's drugs, alcohol, food, pornography, whatever it is that has a hold on you, that dark secret that controls your life and destroys your life, please get help. Get help. Reach out to others who've been on this path and changed their life. And in doing that, you'll change your life. And hopefully your girlfriend will be forgiving and be able to see that you are serious. Good luck. Here is a song for you and for everyone who struggles with something that has a hold on them.

0: 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Does it feel like at the end of the day you've lost your individuality because you've been shuffled into different categories of who you're supposed to be? And it's just hard to figure out who you really are when you're wearing all those hats? I hope that you are feeling centered and at peace tonight with who you really are. 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

0: Hi, Kelly. Welcome to The Delilah Show. Tell me what I can do tonight to make your night a little more peaceful, a little more special.
1: Well, more than my night special, make the rest of my life special if my husband's listening. His name is Jim. We're separated right now, and I want to profess to the whole world that I love him, and I just want God to bring him back home to me.
0: So how long have you been separated?
1: About 2 months.
0: And does he feel the same way? Is he still in love with you? Is he saying...
1: He won't admit it.
0: He's a grown man. I'm asking you. Is he calling you? Is he saying, baby, I love you. I miss you. I want to be back with you. I want to reconcile. I want to make this thing work. I will crawl across shards of broken glass to be with you.
1: No, he did that. And I was still angry when he was saying that. And now that I've released all my anger, now he's angry because I rejected him when he was in need.
0: So what led to the separation? How long were you married?
1: Well, we've been married a little over a year, but we've been going out 4 years.
0: So you're still newlyweds and you're separated.
1: Right.
0: And what led to the separation?
1: Meddling on my father's part.
0: How old are you?
1: 41.
0: And your daddy is meddling in your business?
1: Yeah, he's kind of a controller. And unfortunately, my husband couldn't talk to me at the time, so he called my dad. And it doesn't matter what was said, but neither here nor there. But I came home from work and my husband was gone, so.
0: Wow.
1: Yeah.
0: This is like a bad TV show.
1: Oh, it's been a nightmare. But I'll tell you what, God's opened my eyes this week to a whole bunch of stuff and transformed me. And I stand on the promise that my husband will come home.
0: Okay, that's a great thing to stand on. But if your husband doesn't want to come home, all the promises and all the believing and all the faith and all the prayers in the world aren't going to impact that.
1: Right.
0: So.
1: Well, you know, in my heart of hearts, I know different. And he's been the glue for all the time we've been together. And now it's my turn, no matter how long it takes.
0: I hope that his heart is open and you two call me back with good news.
1: Oh, I plan on it.
0: You have a good night.
1: All right. Thank you.

So why don't you kick off your shoes? Breathe deep and let the stress of the day sort of melt away. Maybe you feel like you've got the whole world on your shoulders. Maybe you feel like you've got the world on your back and they won't get off your back. We're here for you to keep you company and get you through the night.

0: Hi, Sean. Thank you for calling. This is Delilah.
1: How are you tonight?
0: I'm good. What can I do for you?
1: Well, I'm thinking about my girlfriend back at home.
0: What's her name?
1: Her name's Tanika.
0: And what do you want to tell me about Tanika?
1: Well, the story is really like this. I got divorced about a year and a half ago, and I moved back to my hometown and ended up running into an ex-girlfriend of mine, and that's Tanika. And we got to talking back and forth, and now we are going out again. The only thing is my job takes me out on the road for 2 weeks at a time, and I only get to spend a weekend at a time with her.
0: So it's time to think about a new job, it sounds like, Sean.
1: Maybe. I don't know. It's still fairly new, but I love her just as much as I did back then.
0: How much did you love her back then?
1: It was hard to let her go. I actually moved away from my hometown way back when. It was, I was in my teens.
0: Isn't that funny how our first love is always the most intense, it seems?
1: It is. Yes, it is.
0: And now you're reconciled and trying again. What if she breaks your heart again like she did back then?
1: Actually, I broke her heart back then.
0: Oh, so you were the one eating dog bones.
1: Yeah.
0: So you broke her heart, moved away, and now you're back in the picture. How do I know you're not going to break her heart again?
1: Well, it's almost like she's going to break my heart this time because my job is really, really difficult on both of us.
0: Like I said, maybe it's time you consider a new job, Sean.
1: I just might.
0: Good luck. Let me play a song for you.

0: 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Use that promo code love just to make sure you get that 60% off. So this is the letter I received from a young listener named Geneva. The letter reads, I'm 18 years old and I'm dating a wonderful man named Arel, who is also 18 years old and lives in another state. Now we're planning to get married. However, his parents are not happy about this. We're planning to marry this July because he's going into the Navy and that would be the first anniversary of our dating. Everything was going great until his parents said that if we continued having the wedding in July, they would not attend. Family means everything to Arel, and it didn't seem fair to ask him to marry me when his family didn't approve. His mother said she would be happy if we married around Christmas time, so we've changed the date. Arel is planning to propose this week, and his parents aren't happy about that either. Before my father died, he gave me my mother's old engagement ring, since he knew he wouldn't be there to walk me down the aisle. It means the world to me, but his mother feels it will cause more problems since my father gave it to me. His mom feels he needs to spend more than $1,000 on a ring for me. She won't bless our marriage until she thinks Arel has turned into a man. We feel she's being controlling since my parents feel we should do what we want. What should I do? Please help me, from Geneva. All right, Geneva, I'm going to have my mama bear's 10 cents worth coming up in just a moment. You're listening to Delilah.
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0: friend.
1: All right, if you heard the Delilah Dilemma letter a minute ago, it's from a young girl named Geneva who's 18 years old, who wants to marry this July. And the ring she wants to use is her mother's, not one from her fiance. So here's my opinion, Geneva. Number one, your engagement ring and wedding ring is a token. It's an expression. It's a sign of a commitment between you and your fiance, not between you and your daddy or between you and your mama. I understand that ring that your mom had has emotional significance to you, and you should wear it on your right hand. But if your man is man enough to plan a life with you and to make you his wife, he needs to get you a ring that will be a commitment between him and you. How much he spends on that ring is up to him. That's not up to his mama bear. Okay, that's number one. Number two, if his family means everything to him, and they said they will bless this marriage if you wait until December, then I would respect them and wait until December. If your love can't wait until December, it's not really love. True love can wait forever. Let him propose when the time is right and when you two have everything going forward. That's just my mama bear's opinion.

0: Request and dedications and stories from the heart. Music to help you relax and unwind late at night. Music to help remind you to stay present. Do you know why they call it the present time? Not the past, not the future, but the present time? Because it's a gift. It's a present. It's a gift. Open it up. Bask in it. Enjoy it. Stay focused in this moment. So many people lose their serenity. Many lose their mind because they can't stay present. They're either looking over their shoulder into yesterday, beating themselves up for their bad choices, for the mistakes they made, for the hearts they broke, for the lies they told, for the foolish chances they took that didn't turn out so well. Or they're future tripping, looking into the future, worrying about what could happen, what might go wrong, what could possibly blow up in their face. And it's good to look at, you know, what could go wrong before you make another foolish choice. But if you stay focused on the present, this precious present moment, you can live life fully. That's why it's called a present, a gift of time. I am here to celebrate these gifts of time with you tonight and every night. 1-888-633-5452. 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

0: Hi, Christina.
1: Hi.
0: This is Delilah. Tell me your story.
1: Last year, after 8 years of marriage and two beautiful kids, my husband's drinking problem became increasingly worse. That led to me leaving him. We were legally separated and divorced very quickly. And through all of this, he stayed sober. And it was time for his daughter from his first marriage to come visit. And she wanted to stay with her sisters.
0: And how old is this daughter? So this is your stepdaughter.
1: She was 14 at the time.
0: Okay.
1: And she wanted to stay with her sisters, our two little ones here. And I didn't have the heart to tell her no. So I went ahead and opened up the house to both of them. I let her dad come back and stay for the week she was going to be here.
0: So you invited your stepdaughter plus her father, your ex-husband, to come and spend a week at the house. Cozy.
1: Yep. It was interesting. And I met a completely changed person in the week he stayed here. And I was like, wow, you know, I didn't think I was ever going to meet you. And watching the kids with him and just seeing how happy he was to be here. With all of us. He never gave up hope on us. I had given it up long before I even left him. And we are just getting to know each other all over again. And it's been great. He's a completely different person. And, you know, and with just his daughter coming to visit that week, I probably would have never given him the second chance that he really did deserve.

Wherever you are on this Monday night, maybe you're heading home, maybe you had a long day at work, maybe you've got the kids tucked into bed and it's a little you time tonight. Close your eyes, sit back, relax, and enjoy. This show is just for you.

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1: I am so grateful for my wife, Lisa, and I just wanted to let her know I love her with all my heart and soul, and I am so, so sorry for the things I've done in the past. I have not been a perfect man. I'm an alcoholic. I'm trying to stop drinking. I have severe PTSD, but I love my wife.
0: So your words tell me that you love your wife, but are your actions loving?
1: Well, ma'am, it's been a little difficult here lately because she keeps talking to other men, and it's really, really draining me.
0: That is unhealthy and unfortunate and not right. But she's not the one who called me. You're the one who called me. And if you recognize that you're an alcoholic, then you recognize that you need to go to meetings.
1: Yes, ma'am. I've been in and out of inpatient rehab a couple of times. I'm trying to get my life right. It just seems like every time I try to do something right, something just tumultuous happens in my life and it goes upside down.
0: That's all of our lives, honey. So you get to choose. Are you going to respond to it in a healthy way or an unhealthy way?
1: I've been trying my best, and I could really, really, really use support of my wife, Lisa. I understand where she's coming from. I've let her down before, and I am so, so sorry for that.
0: Well, I hope that she's able to get honest and be there for you, but whether she does or doesn't isn't the issue. Because you know you can't make her responsible for your recovery. And I guarantee you, if you will be the very best version of you, even if she doesn't choose to stay, you're still going to have a really good life.
1: Yes, ma'am. Thank you. Thank you so much.
0: You need to know that with or without Lisa's love, that you are precious and you are valuable. God bless you.

0: Jack London wrote, "I would rather be ashes than dust. I would rather that my spark should burn out in a brilliant blaze than it should be stifled by dry rot. I would rather be a superb meteor, every atom of me in magnificent glow, than a sleepy and permanent planet. The proper function of man is to live, not to exist. I shall not waste my days in trying to prolong them. I shall use my time. Are you living or existing? Is your life a superb meteor full of brightness and light, or a permanent planet that just spins in space? If you have just been existing, then I hope tonight you make a decision to start living, to live life fully and completely, to turn off the distractions, the computer games, the television set, to turn those things off and to go for a walk, go for a hike, go to a school and volunteer, go do something fun and exciting and glorious, and take us along." 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

0: Hi, Emily. Who is on your heart this evening?
1: My best friend, James.
0: Best friend, buddy friend, or best friend, I want to kiss your face friend?
1: Kind of in between, both. I don't know.
0: Yes, you do. Is he just a buddy, or is he someone you have a crush on?
1: Well, he's just a buddy to me, but he has a big crush on me. So, I don't know. It's kind of weird.
0: So, he has a crush on you, but it's not reciprocated?
1: Yeah, I kind of have mixed feelings about it, I guess.
0: Well, then why are you grinning from ear to ear and spending all night hitting redial to call a sappy love song show? Why don't you just spit it out and say, okay, I admit it, I'd really like to kiss him next time I see him.
1: Yeah,
0: just a little bit for an hour or two.
1: Yeah, something like that.
0: Let me see what I can do for you.
1: Thank you.

0: It is time for me to slip out of here and take off into the darkness. If I didn't get to your request, to your special dedication, to your text message or your email, I am sorry. 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Good night. 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

0: Hi, good evening. Welcome. This is Delilah. What can I do for you?
1: I was wondering if you can play a song for Philip.
0: Who is Philip?
1: He's a special loved one of mine.
0: What's your name?
1: My name is Tony.
0: Okay, Tony. So you're in love with Philip.
1: Yeah.
0: Does Philip know this?
1: Oh, he knows. He's been kept from me, though. I had a stroke several years ago, and I haven't seen him since. I lost part of my memory, and...
0: How do you know you're still in love with him?
1: Oh, I know I am. That feeling doesn't change very easy.
0: Didn't lose that part of your memory, huh?
1: No.
0: Now, see, I worry that if something happened to me that way, that I would only lose what little bit of filter I have left on my brain that prevents me from saying too much. It's a very small filter now.
1: Well, I always say too much, and apparently that gets me in a lot of trouble.
0: Exactly. That's what I'm talking about. Now, see, if I had something medical happen like you did and I lost that teeny tiny little sliver of filter I have now, I wouldn't have a job anymore.
1: Oh, God.
0: Yeah, because I would just be telling the entire world exactly how I feel, and that would just be bad.
1: Well, that's what I have done, and I think that's gotten him, I hope it gets him a reprieve.
0: Let me play a song for you.

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1: Mainly clear overnight with a low of 55. Northeast winds around 5 miles per hour. Partly cloudy Tuesday, highs around 93. Chance of severe storms Tuesday night, 63. From the Weatherology Weather Center, I'm meteorologist Paul Trombley on 104.3 Cities FM. Right now, it's 74 degrees.

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2: But here's the thing. It is different, and people know it's different. If you've ever been pregnant, it's honestly, like, I have a hard time feeling bad right now. I'm at this stage of pregnancy, whatever stage this is. Anybody that tells me like they're tired or that like, oh, I didn't sleep well or whatever, I do not feel bad for you at all. Like there is no ounce of me that feels bad for you unless you're pregnant and working full time. And you know what? You throw that toddler in. If you don't have any of that, you come in here. You're like, Matt's like, oh yeah, I took a shower last night, watched some TV, had a beer, cuddled with my pregnancy pillow, and I just slept like crap. I'm tired.

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1: 55 overnight under mainly clear skies. East winds around 5 miles per hour. Partly cloudy Tuesday, 93. Mainly cloudy skies Tuesday night. Chance of severe storms. Lows dip down to about 64. From the Weatherology Weather Center, I'm meteorologist Paul Frobley on 104.3 Cities FM. 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
1: But here's the thing. It is different. And people know it's different. If you've ever been pregnant, it's honestly like, I have a hard time feeling bad right now. I'm at this stage of pregnancy, whatever stage this is. Anybody that tells me like they're tired or that like, oh, I didn't sleep well or whatever, I do not feel bad for you at all. Like there is no ounce of me that feels bad for you unless you're pregnant and working full time. And you know what? You throw that toddler in. If you don't have any of that, you come in here, you're like, Matt's like, oh yeah, I took a shower last night, watched some TV, had a beer.

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1: 57 overnight under mainly clear skies. Easterly winds around 5 miles per hour. High temperatures reach up to 93 Tuesday. A blend of clouds and sun. Lows around 64 Tuesday night. Chance of severe storms. From the Weatherology Weather Center, I'm meteorologist Paul Frobley on 104.3 Cities FM. 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
2: But here's the thing. 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And people know it's different. If you've ever been pregnant, it's honestly like, I have a hard time feeling bad right now. I'm at this stage of pregnancy, whatever stage this is. Anybody that tells me like they're tired or that like, oh, I didn't sleep well or whatever, I do not feel bad for you at all. Like there is no ounce of me that feels bad for you unless you're pregnant and working full time. And you know what? You throw that toddler in. If you don't have any of that, you come in here. You're like, Matt's like, oh yeah, I took a shower last night, watched some TV, had a beer, cuddled with my pregnancy pillow, and I just slept like crap. I'm tired.

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1: 57 overnight under mainly clear skies. Easterly winds around 5 miles per hour. High temperatures reach up to 93 Tuesday. A blend of clouds and sun. Lows around 64 Tuesday night. Chance of severe storms. From the Weatherology Weather Center, I'm meteorologist Paul Frombly on 104.3 Cities FM. 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
1: But here's the thing, it is different, and people know it's different. If you've ever been pregnant, it's honestly like, I have a hard time feeling bad right now. I'm at this stage of pregnancy, whatever stage this is. Anybody that tells me like they're tired or that like, oh, I didn't sleep well or whatever, I do not feel bad for you at all. Like, there is no ounce of me that feels bad for you unless you're pregnant and working full time. And you know what? You throw that toddler in. If you don't have any of that, you come in here. You're like, Matt's like, oh yeah, I took a shower last night, watched some TV, had a beer, cuddled with my pregnancy pillow, and I just slept like crap. I'm tired.

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1: Here's your weatherology forecast, brought to you by Ag Country. Lows level off around 60 overnight under mainly clear skies. Winds out of the east around 5 miles per hour. Partly cloudy Tuesday, 93. From the Weatherology Weather Center, I'm meteorologist Paul Trombley on 104.3 Cities FM. Right now, 74.

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1: But here's the thing, it is different, and people know it's different. If you've ever been pregnant, it's honestly like, I have a hard time feeling bad right now. I'm at this stage of pregnancy, whatever stage this is. Anybody that tells me like they're tired or that like, oh, I didn't sleep well or whatever, I do not feel bad for you at all. Like, there is no ounce of me that feels bad for you unless you're pregnant and working full time. And you know what? You throw that toddler in. If you don't have any of that, you come in here. You're like, Matt's like, oh yeah, I took a shower last night, watched some TV, had a beer, cuddled with my pregnancy pillow, and I just slept like crap. I'm tired.

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1: Sunshine mixed with clouds at times today, with highs around 93. Winds out of the southeast, 10 to 15 miles per hour. Severe storms likely tonight. Lows dip down to about 64. Mainly cloudy skies. From the Weatherology Weather Center, I'm meteorologist Paul Frobley on 104.3 Cities FM. Currently, it's 74 degrees.
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2: But here's the thing. It is different, and people know it's different. If you've ever been pregnant, it's honestly, like, I have a hard time feeling bad right now. I'm at this stage of pregnancy, whatever stage this is. Anybody that tells me like they're tired or that like, oh, I didn't sleep well or whatever, I do not feel bad for you at all. Like there is no ounce of me that feels bad for you unless you're pregnant and working full time. And you know what? You throw that toddler in. If you don't have any of that, you come in here. You're like, Matt's like, oh yeah, I took a shower last night, watched some TV, had a beer, cuddled with my pregnancy pillow, and I just slept like crap. I'm tired.

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1: Uber just released its annual list of the strangest things people left behind in their ride shares. 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

0: A man who's visited almost every country on Earth says there's a few things he never travels without.
1: And some of his must-have items are a little unexpected.
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0: visiting nearly every country in the world, one traveler has some strong opinions about packing,
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0: The travel tips from someone who's been, who has seen it all, Matt and Bree Morning, Cities 104.3. Now, Mrs. Matt and I, and we're going next year, we're going to do a 16-day trip to Egypt.
1: 16 days?
0: 16 days.
1: Holy.
0: And I've been doing a lot of research about light clothing, you know, and just travel stuff to lighten the load.
1: Okay.
0: And both Mrs. Matt and I, we're both one-bag travelers. We do only carry-ons.
1: Mrs. Matt just has one, too?
0: Yep. Okay. Carry-on only. And we carry 16 days worth of clothing in our carry-on, Brie.
1: Not doable.
0: It is doable.
1: No.
0: So I've started to buy, have you ever heard of merino wool?
1: Yes, I use it when I hunt.
0: Oh, really?
1: Socks and stuff.
0: Oh, okay. Well, they have t-shirts. Oh. Really thin. Super, super, super, super thin. Like paper thin.
1: I use it for more like body heat, though, and like staying warm.
0: Yeah, but it actually does the opposite also in really hot climates. It pulls moisture from your body and dries really fast. So it's almost like a wicking effect.
1: Wow, I didn't know that.
0: I've loved it. But the nice thing is you can hand wash them. And so I'm going to do 4 t-shirts for 16 days. I've come down.
1: That's it?
0: 4 t-shirts.
1: Are they all white?
0: No, they're not. But here's the thing. They don't trap smells. So body odors, it doesn't have any body odor.
1: No way.
0: If I wear a shirt 2 days and then wash them on day eight, I'm halfway through the trip for another 8 more days of wearing the shirts.
1: You are a germ freak. There's no way you're going to do that.
0: I'm telling you this, but when I'm up against the clock with, you know, carrying just one bag for 16 days, I'll do what I got to do, Brie.
1: Just remind me, never go to Egypt.
0: There's a man named Barry Hoffner, and he's visited every country on earth except North Korea.
1: Oh,
0: the only country he hasn't been to. And he says he says traveling light is a secret to surviving life on the road. According to Barry, there's 5 things you should never leave home without.
1: Okay. I need these.
0: Okay. Number one, a portable power bank. Mm. He says you never know when you're going to need electricity.
1: No, your daughter's not coming with, right?
0: Nope, daughter Ani's staying home.
1: Because you'd lose the power bank, but Mrs. Matt gets the power bank.
0: Probably, more than likely. Number two, he also wears a backpack instead of rolling luggage. And I'm actually looking into this. I might go backpack only.
1: Oh,
0: I've done
1: Matt,
0: a bunch of research.
1: No.
0: They're big backpacks, 40 liters.
1: That sounds terrible.
0: Oh, no, it's amazing. Brie, the roads are terrible over there. You have to clunk, clunk, clunk, clunk, clunk, clunk with your bag. Mm. No, it's not happening. Here we go, Brie. Number three, merino wool t-shirts.
1: I seriously have never heard of this in my life. I thought it was just to keep you warm. I had no idea.
0: No, which it seems specific, but he says they can be worn for days without smelling right there.
1: that's gross.
0: No, it's not. It's the wool, and that's, you have the socks. Smell your feet after a day of wearing them.
1: I mean, I don't do that usually, but I can't guarantee they smell good.
0: Earplugs number 4 for noisy hotels, and number 5, the most important, Starbucks instant coffee packets for when there's an emergency.
1: Oh, that's my guy.
0: Yeah.
1: He needed some coffee.
0: Hey, okay, sorry, go ahead.
1: So I don't agree with traveling light, number 1, because I need all the things. Here's why. Because I absolutely hate going on a trip and forgetting something, and then I have to waste my trip going to the store. Like, I want to experience the trip from outside, not inside a store that I could have done prepping for the trip.
0: Like, name one thing that you have to bring with you.
1: Well, I have to bring a lot with me. That's why I have multiple bags.
0: That's the problem.
1: But if I don't have it, then I have to go buy it.
0: You don't need it.
1: Yes. Okay, sunscreen. I have to have my sunscreen.
0: Why would you not bring it?
1: If I forgot it, if I didn't bring it.
0: Right, but you don't need to buy a 40-gallon jug of sunscreen.
1: My makeup. My water bottle.
0: Oh, my God. I would lose my...
1: My face. I'm going to wash my face.
0: We will never get on a plane together.
1: Ever. I need, like, regular bras, sports bras. Like, I mean, these are all necessities. Like, I can't do this. And, okay, I know you said that you like you don't want to do the roller bag thing, but I can't go on a plane without my roller bag. Like, and I know you're going like off-roading kind of with the Egypt trip.
0: Yeah, but you have your roller bag is like the size of my truck.
1: It's amazing.
0: It's huge.
1: It pushes so good.
0: You have no option. You have to have a roller bag.
1: Yeah, I do have to have a roller bag. But with that being said, I got the cutest diaper bag for Mila, my daughter, that was just born, and it is bright pink. And you could even use it as a regular backpack afterwards, because I had to convince my husband, Bryce, that I needed this because we had a diaper bag from Maverick, and we spent a lot of money on that one. But that one was black because he's a boy, and I needed pink because she's a girl.
0: Oh, Brie, I have to come over and show you how to pack sometime. Someday.
1: What it comes down to.
0: Yeah.
1: You should see us trying to go to the lake with two kids and all that I'm bringing.
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10: Sunshine mixed with clouds at times today with highs around 93. Winds out of the southeast, 10 to 15 miles per hour. Severe storms likely tonight. Lows dip down to about 64. Mainly cloudy skies. From the Weatherology Weather Center, I'm meteorologist Paul Trombley on 104.3 Cities FM. 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
1: I know you're laughing because of the story I told you off air, but my friend isn't an Uber driver per se, and we're laughing about that because she has this guy friend, and he asked her for a ride home from the bar in Grand Forks, and he happened to accidentally leave his hat in her vehicle. Now, when he did this, I know that he said he had to get it back from her because he wanted to see her again. And yeah, these two people are not dating, but they did end up doing the exchange. Now, this guy has a girlfriend of like 8 years.
0: Oh.
1: So it's a little bit scandalous, but I believe he left it there to see my friend again. I don't know. Hats aren't the craziest thing to leave behind, especially when you're doing it to see the person again. But if we're talking about actual Uber drivers, the better the item, the least likely you're going to get it back. And Uber, they... What are you giggling over there?
0: I just... It's funny.
1: Uber had

0: on the fridge, mini fridge, like those little ones that held like 3 or 4 cans.
1: Yeah.
0: And then you get in the Uber and maybe had a couple cocktails. You get out, you leave the mini fridge. I get that. Wait a minute.
1: This is pretty specific, Bree.
0: I can't, baby. It happened to me. To say
1: a white elephant gift. I had a few gifts or a few drinks. That sounds pretty specific.
0: Okay. I had a red mini fridge I wanted. I left it in an Uber. But I'm just saying it's easy because it was kind of like in its own little thing. I had other things I got from there.
1: Okay. So don't judge, right?
0: Don't judge. Okay. Number 4, an oxygen tank.
1: Oh, you're not going to get very far if that, you miss that one.
0: Number 3, a sack of marbles.
1: Okay.
0: Number 2, 420 donuts.
1: 420 donuts, I think it's supposed to be. Not... Well, 420 can be fun also, but I think they mean...
0: they were specially made donuts.
1: Maybe that's what it is, actually. I don't know.
0: And number 1, an ankle monitor.
1: I suppose you want to try and get that off if you can.
0: They're not going to find you.
1: No. I've never been a taxi or Uber driver. Paid one.
0: Okay.
1: Right? But for daughter Ani, before she had her license, I would, you know, do the dad taxi for her and her friends.
0: Sure.
1: And this is so weird. Many years ago, I drove them. They had cheer. They're all on a cheer team.
0: Yeah.
1: And I took daughter Ani and her friends to cheer practice.
0: Okay.
1: When I got home, I went in the back seat to grab my backpack. This backpack right here. And when I opened the door, on the floor was a big glob of silly putty. That had been stepped on.
0: I bet it was like glittery too.
1: No, it wasn't. I don't remember actually, honestly, but it was, you know, like, it would be like if you took, you know, like they come in eggs.
0: Yeah.
1: Like if you had 4 of those pushed together.
0: Oh, wow.
1: Just a big gob of it. Now, luckily you had a floor mat. It didn't stick to the floor, but we got it back to the girl that brought it in.
0: You didn't just throw it away.
1: Silly putty.
0: We have a lot of that. And right now, Maverick, my son, has like the ones where you crack open and a dinosaur comes out.
1: Oh, yeah.
0: But I love the sparkly, like glittery ones. They're kind of fun to play with as an adult.
1: Yeah, it gets all over your hands, though.
0: No, not necessarily.
1: Not necessarily. You're not committing to it, though, are you?
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6: Sunshine mixed with clouds at times today, with highs around 93. Winds out of the southeast, 10 to 15 miles per hour. Severe storms likely tonight. Lows dip down to about 64. Mainly cloudy skies. From the Weatherology Weather Center, I'm meteorologist Paul Frown.

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2: Blow our minds, Matt.
1: Is someone out there with a megaphone outside of our studio?
2: It's so loud.
1: I don't know who is talking out there, but it's like they're talking like this. Number one, five things you didn't know yesterday. Number one, according to data from the FBI, there are nearly 347,000 drunk drivers on the road on an average every day.
2: Oh, my gosh.
1: The most offenders drive drunk at least 80 times before they're arrested. Oh, man, that's really scary.
2: I hate that.
1: 347,000 drunk drivers.
2: Yep.
1: Number two, humans could never land on Jupiter, Saturn, Uranus, or Neptune.
2: Why?
1: Because they're made of gas and have no solid surface.
2: I didn't know that.
1: Oh, my God. I'm an eight-year-old boy right now. Holy hell. Number three, back when Kim Jong-il was alive. Now, this is Kim Jong-un's dad, I think.
2: Okay.
1: His official biography on North Korea's website said he doesn't use the bathroom.
2: What does he use?
1: He doesn't go to the bathroom.
2: Oh, okay.
1: And he also scored an 18, by the way, in golf. He got a hole in one in every hole.
2: Oh, good, good.
1: Number four, there's a condition called erotomania, where a person believes a celebrity is in love with them.
2: Oh, no, that's a bad one. That's so bad.
1: What if Taylor Swift has any people that have erotinemia?
2: That's 100%.
1: Number five, in 1974, there were 500,000 pay toilets in the U.S., but in 1980, they were almost completely gone. You want to know something? Hmm. In Europe, that's all they have. You got to pay to use the toilets.
2: Well, what if you just don't flush it? Do you pay to flush it?
1: No, you have to pay to get in the room.
2: Okay, well, that makes more sense.
1: Yeah, so and it's done like at little gas stations where maybe you don't go in to buy anything. And it's not much. It's like a euro, like a buck or something.
2: You know? I would pay to use a bathroom every single time.
1: You gotta go. You gotta go. It's worth a buck, I guess. 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Positive tea is coming up.
2: An off-duty firefighter punched through a roof to save a woman who was trapped in a flooded car. We're going to tell you about this story in 10 minutes. 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
1: Matt is fine with how it turned out. 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

0: Let's talk positive tea. 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
1: An off-duty New York firefighter is a hero after rescuing a woman trapped in her submerged car during a recent flash flood. Now, the firefighter spotted the vehicle filling up with water, climbed on top, smashed through the sunroof using his hand and a piece of metal cup to free her. That's insane.
0: Yeah. Have you seen the video of this?
1: No, I haven't.
0: Yeah. So he, literally, he's on the roof of the car, not standing. He's on his stomach.
1: Okay.
0: And just starts beating the heck out of the glass, and it finally breaks.
1: Oh, my God.
0: And the water was up to the glass. So, the car was tilted forward.
1: Oh,
0: so there was a pocket
1: gosh.
0: Of air, but they were able to sneak up and get out.
1: Wow.
0: Oh, man, it was something.
1: I have chills after that.
0: Yeah, it was really, it was just, there was no thought process whatsoever for him. He's like, I got to make this happen.
1: Good for you. And his name was Travis Langan.
0: Travis Langan.
1: Yep, that's
0: the get him on the air.
1: Yeah, call him up and let's talk to him.
0: Can we send him a dozen Sandy's donuts?
1: Oh, I wish we could.
0: Yeah,
1: he deserves that.
0: Absolutely.
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10: Sunshine mixed with clouds at times today with highs around 93. Winds out of the southeast, 10 to 15 miles per hour. Severe storms likely tonight. Lows dip down to about 64. Mainly cloudy skies. From the Weatherology Weather Center, I'm meteorologist Paul Trombley on 104.3 Cities FM. Right now, 61.

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0: We're talking worst baby advice. And this is kind of fitting since you just had baby Mila.
1: Baby Mila.
0: Now, and Bree, I don't know what you brought in, these veggie sticks, but it smells like,
1: what?
0: I don't know in here.
1: Straws. They're so good.
0: She's chomping on. I can hear it on the microphone or off the air. Yeah, we're talking worst baby advice. And we both kind of have something we've had in the hopper, I think we've talked about.
1: I think I have to narrow mine down.
0: Yeah, we'll do that coming up next. 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

0: felt that it was fitting, since Bree just had baby Mila, that we're going to talk some of the worst baby advice that we've had.
1: There's a lot out there. Sometimes I think people just can't take, I'll take my own advice.
0: Matt and Bree Morning, Cities 104.3. Yeah, so give me, what's the worst thing you've ever heard?
1: Okay, so.
0: Now, is this new, like, with baby Mila or Maverick?
1: This was with Maverick and Mila, but, you know, when you have a baby, a lot of people, their biggest concern with talking to a mom is like, are you breastfeeding?
0: Yeah.
1: Because it's like, and I have a lot of people come up to me and they're very opinionated about it. Like,
0: sure.
1: You have to breastfeed. Well, there's certain people out there that can't breastfeed or they can't pump and the baby won't latch. The end of the story is if a fed baby is a happy baby, yeah, is a healthy baby. So right. If it's formula, if it's breastfeeding, maybe you're not breastfeeding because you don't want to. And you want to do formula, it doesn't matter as long as the baby's fed.
0: I know someone who had a baby in the last 5 years or so and could not breastfeed because the baby got acid reflux so bad.
1: Right.
0: Like really bad. So they had to go to formula. So it's not your job to tell someone whether they need to be breastfeeding or not.
1: Because then you give this mom this severe mom guilt of like, sure, I'm not providing for my baby. And some people like the mental stress of all of it, of like having to get up and you're the only thing that can feed this baby is too much.
0: Yeah.
1: And the mom doesn't need that either. So the advice with the breastfeeding and formula, it drives me nuts. And that's why I actually, you mentioned the veggie straws. I am breastfeeding and I'm pumping too when I'm here,
0: yeah,
1: so that Mila can be fed. But I get so hungry because you burn a lot of calories.
0: Oh, I'm sure you do.
1: So I have these veggie straws and I snack on them because I get so hungry here.
0: You know, do you get a little, and this is a serious question, is there a little animosity being that you're the only one that can feed the baby? Like towards Bryce because he gets to sleep when you have to feed. You know,
1: okay,
0: what I mean?
1: That's why I chose to also pump so that like during the middle of the night, he can get up and feed her because,
0: oh, sure,
1: then he can just warm up some of the milk that we have stored. But if it wasn't that way, like with Maverick, I wasn't pumping right away. So every time he got up, it was like, yeah, I have to feed him and, yeah, I have to be sitting here. And then Bryce would be a trooper and he'd like sit with me. But then all of a sudden I'd hear, and then I'd get so mad. I'm like, I have to feed him. You stay away.
0: I did a little research. Well, let me tell you mine. So okay, back when Mrs. Matt and I, we had daughter Ani, mm-hmm, we'd have people come over to our house, mm-hmm, right? And there was this older woman who stopped by, not a family member, actually a coworker, okay, of one of ours. And daughter Ani started crying.
1: Okay.
0: Just as we were, it was us three and then daughter Ani, but she was just not in the car seat, but
1: was
0: just
1: she in like a rocker or,
0: yeah,
1: something?
0: Like a rocker
1: or a bouncer.
0: Yep. And she started crying. So, mm-hmm, Mrs. Matt went over and grabbed her and, you know, kind of was trying to figure out if she was hungry or whatever it was.
1: Yeah.
0: And this older lady said to my wife, Mrs. Matt, you're spoiling the baby by holding them too much.
1: Oh, I hate that
0: Have
1: one.
0: Have you heard that before?
1: Yes. And that is just dumb. I'm going to say
0: it's
1: dumb because it's a little baby. And if you want to hold them all the time, it's your baby.
0: Isn't that what you're supposed to do? Isn't the baby like comforted by the mother or,
1: yes,
0: or father holding the baby versus sitting in a crib or something?
1: Right. And I mean, if you got to go do something and the baby's safer to sit in a crib, fine, but like you're not spoiling a baby by holding them.
0: Yeah. So a couple other things I looked up here, there were some other ones. I've never heard these before. Someone said they were told to put cereal in the bottle so they sleep longer.
1: Okay, and that's dangerous, obviously.
0: Why would you do that?
1: Well, sometimes as babies get older, they need more and more milk, and sometimes the milk isn't enough to keep them full. So they do have, like, something you can put into the bottles to make them so that they stay full longer. But, like, a newborn should not have that done. That's something a doctor should tell you.
0: Yeah, and then someone else said a little honey in their milk is fine.
1: No honey.
0: Oh,
1: I don't think they're supposed to have honey until they're, like, a year old.
0: Yeah, 1 year could botulism.
1: Yes, like, you cannot do that. No. Everybody listening, don't do any of these things.
0: The last one that they were told by grandma, this lady says, my grandma told me to rub whiskey on their gums for teeth.
1: That's a big no-no. I wouldn't suggest that either, but I mean, we all survived it.
0: I'll put a little whiskey on my gums. I have no problem with that.
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10: A mix of clouds and sun today, with daytime highs approaching 93. Southeasterly winds, 10 to 20 miles per hour. Severe thunderstorms likely tonight. Lows level off around 64, mainly cloudy. From the Weatherology Weather Center, I'm meteorologist Paul Frobley on 104.3 Cities FM. Currently, it's 63 degrees.

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0: 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Mm-hmm. You know, I was just spicy. A little spicy when I came in. I can tell you didn't want to say anything.
1: Well, you know, almost like you're out of breath right when I got here. And I'm like, what is wrong with him?
0: So last night, story time, Mrs. Matt's, see, I hear her go, oh, no.
1: Oh, gosh.
0: And I'm like, what's the problem? And I walk into our master bath and, you know, we have the two sinks. Uh-huh. And one sink was kind of leaking and it was leaking onto the floor.
1: Oh, gosh.
0: So I pulled it all apart and I fixed it, turned the water off. Fixed it, turn it back on. There was no water leaking. Good to go.
1: Okay.
0: Get up this morning, and there's water everywhere in the floor.
1: Are you kidding me?
0: And the cabinet underneath got all wet.
1: Oh, no.
0: Now, this was a fun surprise at 4:45 this morning.
1: Yeah, I can imagine.
0: I don't know if the cabinets are damaged. I texted her, and she said that she has fans running on it to try and dry everything out. Uh-huh. But this is one of those things where I realized I should have just turned off the water. Call the professional and let them deal with it. Because now it's going to cost me way more money than what I did.
1: Oh, I'm sorry. That's horrible.
0: Yeah. So I was not real happy about it, but I'm like, you know what? It's in the bathroom. It's not like in the kitchen or something. But
1: yeah, but still.
0: It gets your heart going at 4:45 in the morning slopping through water, you know? Someone asked frugal people on Reddit to name money-saving tricks that can actually cost you more. Number one, driving to the cheaper gas station across town. Unless it's a lot cheaper, you don't have to drive far before it's not worth it anymore.
1: Ooh, that's sassy.
0: Yeah, it is. Number two, I should have followed this piece of advice. DIY repairs, unless you know what you're doing, especially with big projects like renovating a bathroom.
1: Yep, that's true.
0: So, you know, the only things that I am not good at, and I'm not great at other things, but I can get by.
1: The only things I'm not good at.
0: Yeah, okay. I can get by. So I'm great with electrical.
1: Okay.
0: I'm good with, like, trim and things like that.
1: Okay.
0: I'm awful at sheetrocking. Oh, I don't have patience for it. I hate it. And I'm awful with anything water-related. And just a perfect example right there. Number three, trying to make something for cheaper than what you can buy it for.
1: That's true. Also, I feel like I do that a lot.
0: Yeah. Number four, buying stuff just because it's on sale. Is this girl math?
1: Well, what's the rest?

0: times longer. The stress, the extra parts, learning how to do it. Just hire the right person.
1: Yeah.
0: And my husband, Bryce, he is such a perfectionist. So I'm like, just call someone and have them come over and do it. And now that will rarely happen because Bryce is very handy and he can figure things out fast. But there are a few times that you need to just call the professionals, save the time and have them do it right versus like sit there for days and be upset. And they're like, oh, it's just, this is how you could have fixed it.
1: Yeah.
0: I mean, come on.
1: So we, our oven, one of the burners wasn't acting right.
0: Okay.
1: And so we called Bud and Ralph's.
0: Oh, yeah.
1: And they came out, fixed it in like 15 minutes.
0: Right.
1: But it's gas related. I'm not going to monkey around with gas related stuff.
0: No.
1: You know. Mm-mm. So, no, it worked out great.
0: I think if you can call the experts, it just, I'm all about it. Just get them there and get it done so we can go have family time.
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7: A mix of clouds and sun today, with daytime highs approaching 93. Southeasterly winds, 10 to 20 miles per hour. Severe thunderstorms likely tonight. Lows level off around 64, mainly cloudy. From the Weatherology Weather Center, I'm meteorologist Paul Trombley on 104.3 Cities FM. Currently, it's 63 degrees.
1: Bree, we got your pop quiz coming up in 10 minutes. This is kind of a cute question this morning.
0: Yeah, I like it.
1: Bree's pop quiz, Matt and Bree Morning, Cities 104.3, 10 minutes out. Question is, what animal has the largest teeth of any animal alive today?
0: Ooh, okay.
1: You got some guess? You got a guess?
0: I don't, but if you have a guess, text in 746-1043.
1: Oh, this is getting old. You know, I guess I'd rather have it that way than you throwing out 19 different answers at me.
0: Okay.
1: Bree's pop quiz, 10 minutes from now, Matt and Bree Morning, Cities 104.3.

0: Okay, Bree, we got your pop quiz coming up next. Matt and Bree, Morning Cities 104.3. The question this morning, what animal has the largest teeth of any animal alive today?
1: Ooh, I like this question.
0: You have any guesses, like on your paper that you're writing down right there?
1: I have two guesses, but I also said, if you have a guess, text in 746-1043. Let me know, and I'll pick a few that aren't on my list.
0: Okay, well, coming up, it's coming up next. Matt and Bree, Morning Cities 104.3.

0: All right, Bree, here we go. 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
1: Okay.
0: You ready?
1: Well, I think I'm ready, yeah.
0: Okay, the question this morning is, what animal has the largest teeth of any animal alive today?
1: So I am going to guess my guess first, and then I did have a Brooklyn guess in the same thing as me.
0: Okay.
1: But we said a whale. She said like a humpback whale, but I'm just going to go whale.
0: Okay.
1: No. Okay. I got one more person that I was going to go with.
0: Okay.
1: Kimmy texted in and said the great white shark. And then I have one more, but I don't think this one's right.
0: Okay.
1: Walrus? What is it?
0: You had to be more specific. You can't just say whale. That encompasses too much.
1: Where is whale?
0: The answer is the sperm whale.
1: I guess she did say humpback whale, but I said whale. That should work.
0: All right, I'll give it to you.
1: Okay, thanks.
0: A sperm whale's teeth can grow to over 8 inches long and weigh 2 pounds each.
1: Whoa.
0: They have teeth in their lower jaw only, and when they close their mouths, their teeth fit into sockets in the upper jaw.
1: That's gross. Kind of weird, but...
0: Yeah, a little bit, isn't it?
1: You wouldn't want to be a fish that got stuck up there.
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9: A mix of clouds and sun today, with daytime highs approaching 93. Southeasterly winds, 10 to 20 miles per hour. Severe thunderstorms likely tonight. Lows level off around 64, mainly cloudy. From the Weatherology Weather Center, I'm meteorologist Paul Frobley on 104.3 Cities FM. Currently, it's 63 degrees.

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0: together a snack or a picnic. Or a snack tray. Oh, boy, I am.
1: Is it because I'm snacking over here?
0: Bria is still eating these veggie straws. And I hear this in my ear when I'm about to go on the air. If you're putting together a picnic or snack tray this weekend, there's a food trend you might not expect.
1: Apparently, one classic item is suddenly getting a lot more popular.
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0: New survey looked at what picnic foods are gaining popularity right now.
1: And the top items are a little different than the usual chip and dip.
0: The summer snack trends people are embracing. 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I need to preface this. If our friends are listening right now, I'm not making fun of you.
1: Oh, okay. I'm nervous for them now.
0: Because it's story time.
1: Okay.
0: We went to our first cookout over the weekend.
1: Uh-huh.
0: Went to our friend's house for it. And they told us, because it was going to be so nice out, we were going to do a good old-fashioned summer cookout.
1: Ooh, that sounds so good.
0: We got there, and we were sitting on the out in the back, you know, deck. It was shaded. It was just gorgeous. Mm-hmm. We were having a couple drinks and whatever and enjoying the weather. And they said, okay, let's start getting dinner ready. And I'm like, well, can I help with anything? They're like, no, it's already made. You don't have to do anything.
1: Mm-hmm.
0: And I'm like, why isn't the grill on? That's weird, but okay, whatever. I didn't really think much of it. I had expectations of like hamburgers and hot dogs.
1: Oh my gosh, I'm getting hungry. Yep.
0: And they came out with a charcuterie board.
1: Ooh, a Gucci board.
0: With salami, bread, spreads, pickles, you know, all that on there.
1: That's so good.
0: That's not a good old fashioned what? Summer cookout.
1: Well, it's like a...
0: Bree, that's not a, it's a charcuterie board.
1: Gucci board.
0: I don't mind a security board, but when I'm going for a good old-fashioned summer cookout, I had different expectations. There was nothing cooked out.
1: Well, no.
0: I don't want to sound unappreciative. I don't know if they're listening or not.
1: Say,
0: I might lose friends.
1: You should lose friends. Those are so good. I would tell them to invite me next time.
0: But it's a good old-fashioned cookout.
1: Yeah.
0: I had expectations, and I should have tempered them a little bit.
1: I would say so.
0: This weekend will be the first weekend of June. If you're planning on putting together a snack tray or cooler to take outside, you should know olives are apparently having a moment.
1: Olives?
0: I love olives.
1: Yeah, they're good, God. But they're salty.
0: Yeah, but they're so good. A survey has revealed lists of summer picnic foods that are growing and declining in popularity.
1: Okay.
0: Here's the top five that made the new favorites list. Number five, chorizo.
1: Now, isn't that the meat that you put into like a cheese?
0: I have no idea what a chorizo is.
1: I thought it was like a specific kind of like a spicy meat, and then they put it in a lot of like quesos to make like a certain like queso dip is kind of what I'm figuring.
0: Chorizo is a flavorful sausage made from ground pork.
1: Yeah.
0: Yeah, seasoned with spices like paprika, chili powder, garlic, and vinegar. Holy, that sounds like a heartburn waiting to happen.
1: It's so good.
0: Number four is hummus.
1: Hummus, love that.
0: I only like hummus. What's the one with the red, the tomato, dried tomatoes?
1: Yes, yes.
0: That's my favorite.
1: Yeah, that's a good one.
0: I feel like
1: that's classic.
0: Regular hummus does nothing for me.
1: Okay.
0: Number three, breadsticks.
1: Oh, that's interesting. I mean, I don't eat breadsticks because normally they're not gluten-free, so it's kind of like not even on my radar.
0: Number two, flatbreads.
1: On your coochie board?
0: No, this is just the new growing summer favorites.
1: Oh, okay. Yeah, flatbreads, but that's good. Okay, you could go get like a margarita. You could have a flatbread.
0: I don't know what a flatbread is.
1: What are you talking about?
0: I don't know what flatbread is.
1: Well, it'd be like a flatbread and you could like do a ton of things to it.
0: You could make like a pizza on it?
1: Yeah.
0: Oh, okay. Yeah. And number one, olives.
1: In a beer?
0: Well, you could put it in a beer, I suppose, but this is so, what a weird list.
1: I know, I don't know if this list is very interesting, but these are new summer favorites.
0: Summer.
1: It's not all the favorites.
0: They're growing, yeah. It's top five, so.
1: My mom was just over when we had baby Mila to watch my son Maverick, and she bought some hummus that was amazing. You know the one you said with the red in the middle?
0: Yeah.
1: And I actually told her that I was like, this is really good for like a summer snack or like even a boat snack because it's so healthy. And I used to eat hummus a lot, but I just stopped buying it. And I honestly don't even know why I did. But now that I know we've talked about this a few times today, but I'm breastfeeding and pumping, like I need all the snacks. And like I raid our pantry for snacks. I'm like, oh, Maverick, you didn't eat those? Mom will have them. So like having the healthier snacks is better.
0: Is there still a term of pump and dump? Where you maybe have a glass of wine, you're like, I'm done. I'm just going to have a glass of wine. And
1: you know what? When I was in the hospital, we were talking about this with the lactation nurse.
0: Yeah.
1: And she's like, if it comes to a time where maybe your baby shouldn't have that next pump.
0: Yeah.
1: She's like, you can save it and use it for other things. Like if they have eczema, you can put it on their skin or you could put it in a bath or use it for yourself or whatever. But the baby doesn't have to maybe consume it then.
0: He'll keep it on the skin.
1: Yeah.
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7: A mix of clouds and sun today, with daytime highs approaching 93. Southeasterly winds, 10 to 20 miles per hour. Severe thunderstorms likely tonight. Lows level off around 64, mainly cloudy. From the Weatherology Weather Center, I'm meteorologist Paul Trombley on 104.3 Cities FM. Right now, it's 70 degrees.

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1: Except now adults are doing it too.
0: What adult tummy time is all about coming up next. Matt and Bree mornings. You're going to make me mad. I mean, this Bree. Coming up this next. 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

0: people are looking for ways to undo all the time they spend staring at their screens.
1: And this latest trend is surprisingly simple.
0: The social media habit people swear by, Matt and Bree Mornings, Cities 104.3. Jared, yeah. My trainer.
1: Yeah, Jared.
0: Bree was telling me about this new TikTok trend.
1: Yeah.
0: And I'm like, hey, my trainer Jared actually has me do this. So this week, mm-hmm. we started our new routine.
1: Yes.
0: So Tuesdays and Thursdays, we do four different Tuesdays as a set, mm-hmm. and Thursdays, four of them is a set, and then you start over the new set, a different kind of workout, right?
1: Okay.
0: Well, this time, he's got me going on a thing called Supermans.
1: The Supermans.
0: You know what Supermans are?
1: Yeah.
0: What?
1: You lay on your tummy, you put your hands out, yeah. like Superman.
0: Yeah, except you put them in over your head.
1: I was doing a bird.
0: But then you have to lift your legs and hands up.
1: Yeah,
0: right?
1: Hold it.
0: So it works on your neck and your back. Uh-huh. And then you have to hold it. Yeah, it's kind of like a plank on the ground, right? But you get sore from it. But this sounds like tummy time, adult tummy time.
1: Yeah.
0: If you're a TikToker, you might be familiar with the latest trend, adult tummy time, which is... Well, the same, but for adults, content creators say you should be on your stomach for 10 or more minutes a day, even if you're watching TV, scrolling, or reading. It's supposed to counteract tech neck.
1: Yeah, you've seen the tech neck before, and they're like at the humpback. Yeah,
0: the effects of the hours you spend hunched over computers, phones, and other devices. Be careful, though. One video warns that if you tilt your neck back and back too much during tummy time, you're basically bending your neck and spine the same way that you do when you're hunched over.
1: Uh-oh.
0: So it's better to keep your neck straight, which is easier if you're reading than if you're watching TV.
1: Thinking about doing the tummy time, though, like the Superman after having my C-section right now is like absolutely horrible in this like healing recovery phase.
0: Yeah.
1: So I'm not trying the Superman anytime soon.
0: No. Well, go ahead.
1: But I was going to say, like, I think my head and neck would get so out of line doing this. Like, 10 minutes of the Superman's excessive.
0: Yeah.
1: Like, I know you said you do it for your workouts, but you're not doing it 10 minutes.
0: No. It's 8 times. Right. Three sets.
1: If I had to do it for 10 minutes, I am maybe calling myself old here, but I would have to go see my chiropractor for sure.
0: Does it hurt, like, to cough or sneeze?
1: Yes.
0: It does?
1: Yes.
0: Is it below, like, your diaphragm?
1: Where they cut you open?
0: Yeah.
1: No, it's like low.

0: 1043.
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6: A mix of clouds and sun today, with daytime highs approaching 93. Southeasterly winds, 10 to 20 miles per hour. Severe thunderstorms likely tonight. Lows level off around 64, mainly cloudy. From the Weatherology Weather Center, I'm meteorologist Paul Frobley on 104.3 Cities FM. Right now, it's 70 degrees.
7: We are playing something called Matter of Fact, and you got to figure out who is lying between Bree and myself. We each have a headline. We're going to read it, and you decide who the liar is and who is telling the truth. Today's stories involve a chocolate fountain malfunction
0: and lost car keys in an aquarium. Guess correctly, and you could win a prize.
7: And we're going to find out who was lying yesterday. Coming up next. Wait a minute. On Friday, right?
0: Yeah.
7: Yeah. 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

0: All right, we're playing a game called Matter of Fact. You got to figure out who's lying between Bree and myself, and we're each going to read a headline. You decide who the liar is. Today's stories involve a chocolate fountain malfunction
1: and lost car keys in an aquarium. So we're going to revisit the last time we did this and see who the liar was.
0: Now, this was actually yesterday, Monday. For some reason, I had Monday in my brain last break and thought it was Friday. Whatever. I'm confused. I woke up to water in my bathroom this morning. I'm still not happy about it. Bree, go ahead and read yesterday's.
1: Okay, so a high school postponed its annual yearbook distribution after a printing error caused every student's photo to be replaced with the principal's picture. Administrators said the mistake affected hundreds of pages and required a complete reprint.
0: Mine was, the city is forced to replace a newly installed statue after residents kept mistaking it for a real person, calling emergency services. Officials said dispatchers received dozens of welfare check requests from people convinced someone was standing motionless for hours, and the liar was me.
1: Yeah, the principal's picture. You know how expensive that would be to have to redo all of that?
0: You know, the thing is, I'd probably buy one of those books still and then buy one of the regular ones too, because that would be hilarious.
1: It would be pretty funny.
0: You have another chance to win coming up today with today's version of Matter of Facts. It's next, Matt and Bree Morning, Cities 101.

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1: Are you ready for a barefoot blue jean night with Jake Owen? Then buckle up. Kickin' the Country is back June 10th through the 13th. Wednesday night, we kick it off loud with Jackal. Guitar screaming, crowd roaring, no easing into it. Thursday, Aaron Lewis takes the stage, and we'll have every country boy in the crowd singing. Friday is always going to be a party when Neil McCoy shows up. Yes, Billy's got his beer goggles on. And then Jake Owen lights it up with Barefoot Blue Jean Night energy. Saturday, we go big. Drew Baldridge bringing the heat.
2: She's somebody's dog.
1: And closing us out is Mitchell Tenpenny. 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
5: A mix of clouds and sun today with daytime highs approaching 93. Southeasterly winds 10 to 20 miles per hour. Severe thunderstorms likely tonight. Lows level off around 64, mainly cloudy. From the Weatherology Weather Center, I'm meteorologist Paul Trombley on 104.3 Cities FM. Right now, it's 70 degrees.

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Happy Tuesday. Matt here. Hope you're having a wonderful morning so far. Forecast coming up in 80s through the week. Not too bad. We'll get the details on that in 10 minutes.

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It's Matt and Tuesday, and it's forecast time. We got a forecast to have a look at. Not looking terrible in terms of temperatures. Maybe some on and off showers, but we'll find out more about it next. Cities 104.3. Cities.

0: Mix. Are you ready for a barefoot blue jean night with Jake Owen? Then buckle up. Kicking the Country is back June 10th through the 13th. Wednesday night, we kick it off loud with Jacko. Guitar screaming, crowd roaring, no easing into it. Thursday, Aaron Lewis takes the stage, and we'll have every country boy in the crowd singing. Friday is always going to be a party when Neil McCoy shows up. Yes, Billy's got his beer goggles on. And then Jake Owen lights it up with Barefoot Blue Jean Night energy. Saturday, we go big. Drew Baldridge bringing the heat. She's somebody's dog. And closing us out is Mitchell Tenpenny. 4 days, one legendary main stage. Tickets are moving fast. 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Kicking up country in Carlstead, Minnesota. Your summer starts here.
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2: Sunshine mixed with clouds at times today, with daytime highs approaching 93. Southeast winds 10 to 20 miles per hour. Mainly cloudy skies expected tonight. Severe storms likely 64. From the Weatherology Weather Center, I'm meteorologist Paul Frombly on 104.3 Cities FM. Right now, it's 72 degrees.

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1: But here's the thing. It is different. 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I'm at this stage of pregnancy, whatever stage this is. 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I'm tired.
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We have another one to do next Tuesday. If you didn't win this morning, details on that 10 minutes from now.

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That forecast is coming up, and not terrible. I mean, you know, it's definitely summer. We got mid-80s to talk about. We got a little bit of rain to talk about. We got the whole bag. We'll do that coming up next. There's no snow in the forecast, though. I'll give you that for sure. Got a forecast next. Cities 104.3. Cities.

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6: Sunshine mixed with clouds at times today, with daytime highs approaching 93. Southeast winds 10 to 20 miles per hour. Mainly cloudy skies expected tonight. Severe storms likely 64. From the Weatherology Weather Center, I'm meteorologist Paul Frombly on 104.3 Cities FM. Right now, 78.
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2: 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If you don't have any of that, you come in here. You're like, Matt's like, oh yeah, I took a shower last night, watched some TV, had a beer, cuddled with my pregnancy pillow, and I just slept like crap. 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

City's 104.3, the best mix always, Chelsea Ballantyne. Oh, the lengths that Taylor Swift or the people around her will go to protect her. And this has to do with Toy Story 5. It's huge, just to try to cover that she has a song coming out. Got it, four songs.

94.3, the best mix, always Chelsea Valentine. Oh my goodness. So Taylor Swift just dropped the sweetest song, I Knew You, and this was for Toy Story 5. She went to a premiere of the movie, hasn't been released yet. It was like a private screening, and of course, they're like, yes, Taylor Swift, come watch this. She loved the movie so much, went home, wrote the song, and then recorded it for them, and they're like, this has to be in the movie. So in order to hide that that happened, this was all the way back in January, February, they released a decoy movie, Toy Story 5, that the rest of the public got to screen, like at special screenings, just so that they could cover the fact and hide the fact, the big secret, that Taylor Swift's song was going to be in the movie. And now it's just dropped and it's huge. I think that's fantastic. It's a great song.

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4: Sunshine mixed with clouds at times today, with daytime highs approaching 93. Southeast winds 10 to 20 miles per hour. Mainly cloudy skies expected tonight. Severe storms likely 64. From the Weatherology Weather Center, I'm meteorologist Paul Frobley on 104.3 Cities FM. Currently, it's 82 degrees.

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1: 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And you know what? 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If you don't have any of that, you come in here. You're like, Matt's like, oh yeah, I took a shower last night, watched some TV, had a beer, cuddled with my pregnancy pillow, and I just slept like crap. 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

0: 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We have a pile of cash for one lucky senior. That's right, if you graduate high school, you're going to want to listen up. Three songs.
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Chelsea Valentine. I'm hoping to make this transition a little bit easier with a pile of cash up for grabs for a lucky senior. I know that you put in the work, you graduated. That's a huge milestone. Congrats. And the road ahead is going to be, it's going to be long. I'm not going to hide any of that, but we can make it a little bit easier along the way. $250 up for grabs thanks to Walls Medicine Center. All you got to do is upload and submit a photo of your senior, or maybe it's you, to thegrandcities.com. I'm so excited to be celebrating with our niece who graduated about a week ago, and her party's on Saturday. And of course, what are we giving her? A card and some cash, because I know that all those dollars add up to go a long, long way to helping out our seniors. 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Congrats, seniors.

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father figure, George Michael, on Cities 104.3. Yes, that song inspired Taylor Swift's father figure. Pretty cool. Why do you want to go to bed earlier? Why do you need to go to bed earlier? Well, if you're feeling lonely, I got all the answers coming up right after noon. Right here at Cities, Chelsea Valentine. Here's Adele now.

Apparently, it might have to do with when you go to bed. I'm Chelsea Valentine. I have a hopefully a helpful hint and tip for your sleep coming up. Four songs. The whisper.

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She's known nationwide. 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

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Turns out that nothing really good happens after midnight. New sleep studies are connecting loneliness with what time you go to bed. I know I have some friends who swear they are night owls and they love to stay up really late. I mean, we're talking 2, 3, 4 in the morning. And this has to do with their work schedule too. But there is a correlation with the later you stay up, the lonelier you are and the poor mental health you have. So there you go. So try to make a good routine bedtime. I know when I used to work nights and then switch to a normal sleep schedule, I felt like a completely different person. That may not be what you can do right now, but try to get a good amount of sleep and don't stay up too late.

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5: A heat advisory remains in effect. Partly cloudy this afternoon with a high of 93. Southeasterly winds 10 to 20 miles per hour. Mainly cloudy tonight. Severe storms likely. Lows around 64. From the Weatherology Weather Center, I'm meteorologist Paul Trombley on 104.3 Cities FM. Currently 84.

0: Matt and Bree in the morning. 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
1: 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I'm at this stage of pregnancy, whatever stage this is. 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Like there is no ounce of me that feels bad for you unless you're pregnant and working full time. And you know what? 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If you don't have any of that, you come in here. You're like, Matt's like, oh yeah, I took a shower last night, watched some TV, had a beer, cuddled with my pregnancy pillow, and I just slept like crap. 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
9: A heat advisory remains in effect. 92 this afternoon under partly cloudy skies. South winds 15 to 20 miles per hour. Chance of severe thunderstorms tonight, 63. From the Weatherology Weather Center, I'm meteorologist Paul Trombley on 104.3 Cities FM. 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
2: 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I'm at this stage of pregnancy, whatever stage this is. 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And you know what? You throw that toddler in. If you don't have any of that, you come in here, you're like, Matt's like, oh yeah, I took a shower last night, watched some TV, had a beer, cuddled with my pregnancy pillow, and I just slept like crap. 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

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So Taylor Swift is not going to be using her cats, more than likely, in her wedding ceremony, but I have seen where it was done beautifully. If you have done that, call me, let me know. We'll share those awesome stories coming up. Three songs right here on City's.

0: 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Always Chelsea Valentine talking about pets being involved in a wedding ceremony. I love the calls that are coming through. This is from Cheryl. Cheryl, so there was a dog that was used?
1: Her CNI dog gave her away because her dad had passed on.
0: Oh.
1: And so her CNI dog gave her away. They had him in this cute little tux for a dog. He had a top hat, the whole nine yards, and he also carried her ring. Good heartwarming story, and it was a beautiful wedding.
0: Oh, thanks for sharing that, Cheryl. A seeing eye dog giving his companion away at the wedding. I love that. We've got more awesome stories coming up on Cities.

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0: Now, I always question, okay, so you're going to do a spinoff show off of a really, really popular movie. Here's Reese Witherspoon talking about the spinoff show that is going to follow Legally Blonde, which is such an iconic movie.
1: You know, I would love to do it again. To me, it's like, I don't know, it's like, it's my superhero. So it's like my Marvel character. I would love to play her again. It just has to be perfect. It, like, Tom Cruise did it right. He only came out with Top Gun when it was absolutely right. And I was like, he nailed it. I feel like it's similar to when, like, Tom Cruise came back with Top Gun, or like Adam Sandler brought back Happy Gilmore. Like, that amount of thought. So we're going to get there. We're going to do it.
0: Love it. So we'll see, hopefully, more of Legally Blonde. Cities.

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5: A heat advisory remains in effect. Partly cloudy this afternoon with a high of 93. South winds 15 to 20 miles per hour. Chance of severe thunderstorms tonight, 63. From the Weatherology Weather Center, I'm meteorologist Paul Trombley on 104.3 Cities FM. Currently 91.

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1: 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I'm at this stage of pregnancy, whatever stage this is. 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Like there is no ounce of me that feels bad for you unless you're pregnant and working full time. And you know what? 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If you don't have any of that, you come in here. You're like, Matt's like, oh yeah, I took a shower last night, watched some TV, had a beer, cuddled with my pregnancy pillow, and I just slept like crap. 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

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She's 95. 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And she's talking about dating dilemmas in the nursing home. 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

0: It's never too late to find love. 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

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Chelsea Valentine, hopefully making your day go by a little bit faster on a Tuesday. We got Brian Michaels up next. I got Adele on deck, Seal, and Shawn Mendes right now. The space.

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Ella Langley, it's hotter than Texas today. The best mix of music, New Kids on the Block. And you got it.

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1: You know what today is? Yeah, you're right. It's Tuesday, June 9th. Yeah, it's also the birthday of Donald Duck. How about that? He first appeared in 1934, the cartoon did. The wise little hen. I've tried to do Donald Duck's voice over the years. Working in radio, you mess around with stuff like that. And I can do it, but it literally physically hurts your voice to do it. So, but yeah, happy birthday, Donald Duck, born in 1934.
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7: Advisory continues until 8 p.m. tonight. A mix of clouds and sun this afternoon with a slight chance of thunderstorms. Highs level off around 93, south winds 15 to 20 miles per hour. From the Weatherology Weather Center, I'm meteorologist Paul Trombley on 104.3 Cities FM. Currently, it's 91 degrees.

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2: 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And you know what? 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

Big summer for Taylor. Yeah, it is. 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Madison Square Garden. Alanis Morissette right now. 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
1: So we've all heard this theme, right? It's from Jaws. Written by composer John Williams for Steven Spielberg's Jaws. And when Steven heard it, he was kind of underwhelmed. He was like, I thought there would be more to it. And then John Williams basically said, well, I watched your movie, and I thought there would be more to that, too. But this is iconic, right? Oh, they're going to need a bigger boat. Cities.
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1: Spitfires softball starts tonight. It's fast pitch. It's at Albrecht Field, 7 o'clock. It looks like the weather will hold off. We're going to get some rain, but it'll be 10, 11 o'clock at night is what it's looking like. So, enjoy the evening. Good night for it. 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
7: Heat advisory continues until 8 p.m. tonight. Mainly cloudy skies tonight with a chance of severe storms. Lows dip down to about 64. Southerly winds 10 to 20 miles per hour. From the Weatherology Weather Center, I'm meteorologist Paul Trombley on 104.3 Cities FM. Right now, it's 91 degrees.

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1: Do you like bourbon? Well, there's some people out there out in Philadelphia that really like bourbon to the point where they figured they would steal about 10,000 bottles of it in broad daylight from a warehouse. Yeah, it happened over the weekend. The 1,800 stolen cases of Noble Oak bourbon, they're valued at about $500,000. How about that? Here is the COO, Bob Koch, with the holding company, as he talks about the heist.
2: It seemed like an organized group of criminals deceived one of our warehouse locations by getting them to load up about 11,000 bottles of bourbon into their vehicles, that being a semi-trailer, and made off with a whole ton of bourbon.
1: Wow. So it was warehouse employees that just kind of fell to the story. Maybe they had documentation. I don't know, but they're never going to recover that stuff. No way. That's long gone.
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1: They say the holy water's watered down, and this town's lost its faith. Our colors will fade eventually, so if our time is running out, day after day, we'll make the mundane a masterpiece. Oh my, my, oh my, my love, I take one look at you, you're taking me out.

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1: World Cup soccer. It is beginning Thursday. It is being held in North America. 11 sites in the United States, 2 in Canada, 2 in Mexico. Here are some terms so you can fit in if you're around some people that know soccer. The pitch, well, that's the playing field. That's what they call it. They also say something called the 18-yard box, which is the area in front of the goal where fouls can result in penalty kicks. Penalty kicks are super fun in soccer. I will say that. And don't forget nutmeg. Passing the ball between an opponent's legs. I don't know if that's supposed to be funny or not, but I'm going with it. So, yeah, games begin on Thursday. Team USA plays Paraguay. They play Friday. Cities.
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5: A heat advisory continues until 8 p.m. tonight. Mainly cloudy skies tonight with a chance of severe storms. Lows dip down to about 64. Southerly winds 10 to 20 miles per hour. From the Weatherology Weather Center, I'm meteorologist Paul Frombly on 104.3 Cities FM. 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
1: 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And you know what? 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
1: Hey, have you ever thought which fast food chain has the best tasting burger? You ever think about that? Is it the Arches? Is it the King? Is it Wendy's? This is according to Food & Wine magazine. All right. Five Guys. Yeah. Burgers and Fries. They are America's favorite burger chain. That's according to the latest consumer research. Burger King, second place. Yeah, I like their burgers. I like all of them. The West Coast chain, In-N-Out Burger, managed to get third. Wendy's and McDonald's fourth and fifth. They round out the top five there. But my top five would look a little bit different, I think. I would probably have Wendy's up there and McDonald's up there a little bit higher. In-N-Out, I've had it. It's just a burger.
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Backstreet Boys. Yeah, there they go. The best mix of music. Lucas Graham, this is called 7 Years, and it just reminds me of an Ed Sheeran-type song. I bet they know each other. Here's Lucas Graham, Cities,

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1: There are elections being held throughout the nation, including North Dakota, with the primary elections. And this is rich. This is funny. I've never seen this before, but this is Alaska. A guy named Dan Sullivan is accusing Dan Sullivan of rigging a Senate race. There are two Republican candidates with the same name running in a primary in Alaska for a Senate seat. Dan Sullivan and then Dan Sullivan. The one Dan Sullivan says the other Dan Sullivan is an intentionally confusing people. It's just the way it's working out. Could one of you just go by Sully? Could you do that? Could we use some nicknames moving forward here?
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8: Heat advisory continues until 8 p.m. tonight. Mainly cloudy skies tonight with a chance of severe storms. Lows dip down to about 64. Southerly winds 10 to 20 miles per hour. From the Weatherology Weather Center, I'm meteorologist Paul Frobley on 104.3 Cities FM. 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
2: 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And you know what? 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If you don't have any of that, you come in here. You're like, Matt's like, oh yeah, I took a shower last night, watched some TV, had a beer, cuddled with my pregnancy pillow, and I just slept like crap. 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
1: So a California woman was cleaning out her garage and she discovered something inside an old freezer. Something really dangerous. She didn't know it was there. 20 sticks of live dynamite. So she called the bomb squad. They removed them. And here's Captain Warner Castillo. 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
2: There was approximately 20 active dynamite sticks in the freezer. 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Our officer responded. We started evacuating people about 500 feet away from that residence.
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Elton John, always the best mix of music. Big hit for him with Dua Lipa. You enjoy the evening. A hot night. We'll get some rain overnight. 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
1: There. Welcome to your Tuesday night. How was your day today? Did you get a lot accomplished, or did you feel like you were running and running and running and just running in circles? Well, we are here to help you hop off that treadmill of life and enjoy the music all night long. Welcome aboard.